de González Brothers. Andy González, Jerry González, de Four Apache Band. Recorded live in Germany, and I think this is the first one, or the second one. The River is Deep, El Río Está Hondo, the name of the recording, and the name of the song also. Jerry González and the Four Apache Band. The next one is recorded live in Puerto Rico.

Recorded live in Puerto Rico, el conjunto clásico with Tito Nieves, Jerry Riva from El Gran Combo, Rubén Blades from Panama, Michael Stewart, Domingo Quiñones.

A few days ago, I was visiting in a Christian home. And as we sat down to study from the Word of God, the mother began to cry. And she said to me, "Reverend Woodard, I have a 17-year-old son who used to be so nice and kind to me and his sisters and brothers, but now he has become involved with bad company. He's become mean, stubborn, and even curses at me, his mother. Can you say anything to him that might help?" And I called the young man to me and said, "Son, I have a few words of wisdom from God I'd like to speak. Would you listen?" And this is what I said to him: "Speak gently to your mother, son, for she's your dearest friend. She watches o'er you day by day with a love that will never end. In your hour of joy and gladness, her smile makes bright the day. When you're filled with grief and sorrow, she wipes the tears away. Speak gently to your mother, son, for she always cares for you. Though the world may coldly turn away, your mother will be ever true. Oh, think how she watched at your bedside when sick with fever you lay. And think of her prayers to the Father to guide and protect you each day. Speak gently to your mother, son, for the time will surely come when you'll miss that voice so soft and low as it welcomes the wanderer home. And you'll wish you had made her happy and had smoothed each troubled wave when you stand alone in sorrow at your mother's silent grave. Speak gently to your mother, son, and never cause her pain. For the time will come when you give the world to have her back."

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Now, Stephen Osato Sodebe and

from Kenya with Bamama, the Peacock International from Nigeria, Bambola Mama, and Stephen Osadebe.

The mothers who birthed us and nurtured us all continues with Orchestre Casanova, le pionnier de la musique congolaise, Skiat and more, before Junior Francis and the Reggae Show take to the airwaves. KXLU, you stick and stay.

Skeet, that's name, Mama le Papa, le pionnier de la musique congolaise dans sa ville de Kinshasa. They might do themselves a favor by shortening the name, or could have done themselves a favor. Nonetheless, Mwana ya Mama, the tune. You may recall we heard a similar

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And with that, we now turn to our hemisphere. Here is Walter Gavin Ferguson, singing of

0: Bro,
1: I wonder why nobody don't like me. Or is it the fact that I'm ugly? I wonder why nobody don't like me.
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the clock on the wall here at KXLU, meaning Groove Time is over. Happy Mother's Day to everybody. Everybody. Thanks for joining in our little celebration this week. We'll be back on the radio next Saturday at 6 p.m. Stick and safe with Junior Francis and the Reggae Show. Happy Mother's Day to all. I'm sure you're good. KXLU, Los.

0: the background, the king of scam, Mr. Derek Morgan. I can't tell if he's angry or what. Is he angry or what? I'm quite sure by now you must have come to the actualization that our last presenter, the award-winning big red, is gone, and Junior Francis. I'll be here until 11 o'clock. Don't call me, boss. No need to call me the boss.
1: Nice.
0: Loads of concert tickets coming up to see Dwayne Stevens. He'll be in town soon. Next Saturday, to be exact.

0: The boy's a doctor, no?
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taking stage for you. He sends no challenge and he refuse none. Let's get way more contemporary now, shall we? The African teacher Winston Burning Spear Rodney. He'll be in Southern California during the summertime. Hollywood Bowl to be exact. Check the message in this one.

0: The elder statesman, the one and only Winston Burning Spear Rodney, has his lens to fully focus on the Hollywood Bowl. Thanks to all the listeners who pledged to see him. Oh, it's going to be an amazing show. The headliners are Ziggy Marley. Searching for the cure. Yeah, man, he's been around for what seems like eternity, still going strong, still kicking supreme, the spear.
1: With Rasta.
0: Tell them, Bob.
1: It can't win no other way. Because if you win other way, you have to fight again. When in Rasta, we no more war.

blueprint. This is a template by the Melodians. Dwayne Stephen has done a wonderful job covering this one. He'll be in town for Mother's Day weekend. That's May the 16th at the Union Hall. Again, Union Hall Ballroom in Gardena, the fantastic city of Gardena. That's 18355 South Figueroa Street. I'm searching for the fifth caller, 310-338-KXLU. Dial swiftly and carefully. Listen to his interpretation. Will he be singing this one next Saturday night?

It was a time in the reggae fraternity when you could address these two by first name, Jack and Judy. Actually, it's Judy Mowat and Jack Radix. What an amazing song. Keep it on, took the lead.

0: What an impeccable performance. 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
1: Shabba Ranks, you ready?
0: Pete Rock and they be ready, Shabba. Remix.

0: card. They think any introduction is necessary. But just in case you missed it, Tammy Cowan did a fantastic job introducing the Honey Voice by Mr. Betty Simon and JT Jr. Tucker. The track entitled Brother to Brother.
1: Hold on, I'm link up reggae and dancehall. Yo, reggae good? 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Yo, dancehall, work one.

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1: Whoa, whoa, whoa, whoa, yes.
0: They call this one Slave Ship.

You know, it's hard to believe we won't be seeing the Mighty Diamonds in concert ever again because Tabby and Bunny died a handful of years ago. My goodness. Oh, by the way, this is KXLU Los Angeles 88.9 FM. 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The reggae show, I'm Junior Francis. Althea Hewitt.

help you here with. If I were a boy, I'd dress however way I want and go look worlds all the time. You think that's how it is? It is. That's how it is? Is that how it is? Yeah. Mr. B.B. Butter Briggs, Wide Awake in a Dream. We're just moments away from concert tickets to see Dwayne Stevenson. I'll give you the details momentarily.

Well, if by chance you're wondering what's on the horizon, I've got the likes of Taros Riley and his father, Jim Riley, Dean Fraser, and lots more. Miss JC Lodge.

Those are the royalties, the Father Tyrus, Father Jimmy rather, and son. Gosh. Jimmy Riley. And Tyrus Riley. Not too many people know how much of a wonderful singer Dean Fraser is. Here he is. This one wrote the British chart and our girlfriend. Dean Fraser!

And for Freddie McGregor, oh yes, man, he is from rural Clarendon. Man who does everything magnificently well. I mentioned before, I've got passes to see Dwayne Stephenson. He'll be in concert next Saturday night, May the 16th, at the Union Hall Ballroom in Gardena. The address is 18355. That's 18355 South Figueroa Street in Gardena. I'm searching for the third caller, 310-338-KXLU. Please dial swiftly and carefully. You can pick yourself up a pair of tickets. Here he is, man.

Congratulations going out to Miss Crystal. She picked up tickets to see Dwayne Stevens next Saturday night at the Union Hall Ballroom, 18355 Glendale, Figueroa Street in Garden, in Gardena. It'll be a tragedy if I have to introduce this one to you. From the motion picture, The Harder They Come.

0: What an intoxicating, the beautiful selection by Jimmy Cliff. 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
1: Marketing broke.
0: What?
1: The morning done.
0: No kidding. 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
1: I brown out a lot.
0: You can't fool me, Rasta.
1: Yes,

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0: Stop taking.
1: Before I do anything else, let me take a moment to remind you that UB40 and the Wailers will be in concert Thursday, May the 14th. That's next Thursday to be exact. The Pacific Amphitheater in Costa Mesa.
0: Now we record a different kind of fashion.
1: Will they be singing this one, I wonder? Baby, the True is the title.

0: Next Thursday night, May the 14th, the Pacific Amphitheater in the magnificent city of Costa Mesa will be brimming with reggae music. All ages are welcome. The headliners are UB40. The Wailers are also on the bill.
1: Tribulation upon tribulation.
0: We have your time for the spare.
1: But I keep on.
0: It was coming to town in the summer.

0: 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By the way, let me take a moment to remind you, this is KXLU Los Angeles 88.9 FM. 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And speaking of reggae concerts, next Thursday in Concert Live, I mentioned before, UB40 featuring Ali Campbell and the Wailers. Again, that's on Thursday, May the 14th, and Thursday, June the 18th, the Expanders, they'll be reuniting, wonderful, the Lodge Room, that's in Highland Park in the heart of Los Angeles. Friday, June the 19th, Buju Banton and Stephen Marley in concert again, the Pacific Amphitheater. Reggae Night at the Hollywood Bowl featuring the man you just got done listening to, the Burning Spear, African teacher Winston Burning Spear, Rodney and Ziggy Marley, talking about a strong doubleheader. And further down the line, you have the Elevators and Hip Hop Abduction. I tongue twisting word there, sir. Plus, more at the Pacific Amphitheater in Costa Mesa. Thanks to the Pacific Amphi and all the wonderful venues that donated tickets to the reggae show during our fun drive. Reggae in the Mountain, the date for this one is Saturday, July the 25th. The Mighty Pioneers are coming to Southern California, along with the Steady 45, the Trojan Heights and more. That's on Saturday, August the 8th. And further down the line, Sunday, August the 30th, you have live in concert at the Greek Theater. The lineup is spectacular, which includes Men Without Hats, Oingo Boingo, and this group here.
1: Come back with my apple pie.
0: I can't wait to see them. Musical Youth. Mark the date down. Sunday, August the 30th. The Greek Theater.

0: mathematics, invented writing, developed sciences, engineering, medicine, religion, fine arts, and built the Great Pyramids, an architectural achievement which still baffles modern science.
1: The 225th Emperor, direct descent from Solomon and the Queen of Sheba.

Before we hear from the father, Bob Marley, let me tell you what's on the horizon. Canto Metro and Devante, Dwayne Stevens, they're both coming to Southern California separately, of course.

Before I do anything else, I just also want to remind you that I've got passes, more passes coming up to see Dwayne Stephenson. He'll be in town this coming Saturday. The details when I open the phone line. That's right.

Max, and for your information, on Thursday, May the 21st, Anto Metro and Avanti, yes, the duet you're listening to will be in concert at the Savoy Entertainment Center. That's 218 South Liberia Avenue in the heart of Englewood. Doors at 8 o'clock. Certification 21 and over. Once again, Tanto Metro and Devante will be coming back to Los Angeles, where they're always welcome. Oh, yes, they are.

It's definitely not about compromising. Wipe them out, wipe them out. There's got to be a middle ground, got to be a middle ground. Last pair of tickets in the house to see Dwayne Stevens. He'll be in concert at the Union Hall, a ballroom that's in the city of Gardena. The address is 18355, that's 18355 South Figueroa Street, Gardena. I'm looking for the third caller. It's next Saturday night, May the 18th. Again, 18th. The 6th, May 16th, 18355. That's 18355 South Figueroa Street in Gardena. You'll be the fifth caller to 310-338-KXLU, and you'll be on our guest list. This man was in concert last night, Protege. At a packed house, as a matter of fact, at the LRA.

0: Although it's not an original cut, my goodness, he's pleading his case. The original was done by Sam Cooke. Bring it on home to me.
1: Yeah.
0: Yeah. Yeah. Let's make room for Jacob Miller. Gonna pay homage to the Crown Prince of Reggae, Dennis Emmanuel Brown. We have now entered the home stretch.

Just when you were about to say the show is a boys club, here is Miss Hart and Zealous, one of the finest reggae voices ever. The sister of Alton Ellis,

Mr. Devon Russell is trying to convince someone to believe in him. Whoever it is, that person has their job cut out for them, eh? My goodness, I tell you, man, the unfairness and the meanness of time. Our next presenter, Mystic Peters, in the house, along with the crew, with a magnificent crew. They'll be here for the next 3 hours. I'm Junior Francis. My time has expired, but believe me, I am far, far from tired. Have yourself a wonderful week. This is KXLU Los Angeles 88.9 FM, streaming online at kxlu.com.

0: 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Coming to you from the Loyola Marymount University campus in Westchester. Mystic Pete here with a show called In a Dream. And every week I bring you the best of the DJ community. And tonight is no exception. I have a really neat crew in studio. But first, thank you so much, Junior Francis. Another spectacular reggae show on Saturday night. Love coming in live and seeing you do your art. It's amazing. Junior Francis, reggae show. So now we are going to talk to the DJs here. This is a really neat crew that works together under the name of, well, sometimes Sound Factory. They are on the Arboreal Records label. Social Studies helped put this evening together, as well as LA Party with Josh. Let's go around and introduce yourselves. Meerkat, come up to the mic and say hello.
1: Hey, how we doing?
0: Meerkat, you were on my show a few years ago.
1: Yeah, it's been a minute. It's probably been like 5-6 years, but it's good seeing you.
0: Yeah, just say a word about yourself, where people can find you, and where people can hear you spin, aside from in a few minutes.
1: I'm located in Los Angeles right now, so right now with Sound Factory, we spin probably like every couple months, but we do warehouse parties out there, so we're doing the 12 a.m. to 6 a.m. kind of events, after hours, house music, just that kind of vibe.
0: Rumor has it that you're very good at getting people to dance.
1: Yeah.
0: That's the rumor out there.
1: I wouldn't deny it.
0: Okay. Well, we're going to check that out. Are you coming on second? Or
1: I'll be on around 12.
0: Okay, about an hour.
1: Yep. Good. We'll have Sam Burns on first for us.
0: Okay, and then Riker Angeles, step up to this mic and say hello to the people of Los Angeles.
2: Hello, everybody. How's everybody doing today? Good evening.
0: And you are part of this crew. Say a word about yourself and what you love to do.
2: Founder of Sound Factory. I love house music. And that's it. I like to play. I like to make people dance. The dance floor heals, and I'm here with my dude, so I'm having a good time.
0: Now, your Instagram is SamBRNS. There's some vowels missing.
2: Sam's? I don't know. What's that?
0: SamBRNS?
2: Yeah. Sam's Instagram.
0: Oh, I'm sorry. What did I say? Riker.
2: Yeah, mine's a little weird. It's like Riker underscore.
0: R-Y-K-E-R. Angelus. Okay. too much cerveza. Okay.
2: It's all good.
0: Okay. Riker Angelus. R-Y-K-E-R. Mm-hmm. Angelus. Mm-hmm. And Jessica, did you have a question you want to ask Riker Angelus?
3: Hey, Riker. So, you know, I'm going to be listening to you spin a little bit. Is there any favorite song or track that you have that you might want to play for us tonight?
2: You know what? I don't.
3: All right, then. It'll be a surprise for
2: everything's a surprise, yeah.
0: Okay. We'll just do it, and we will show and tell. And now, the person I was talking about, Sam Burns, B-R-N-S, S-A-M-B-R-N-S.
4: That's me.
0: That's you, and you are actually the proprietor of Arboreal Records.
4: I am, label founder.
0: And we got the names right?
4: Yes.
0: My brain is operating, I had actually, my human brain was replaced by a monkey brain.
4: Oh, me too.
0: Really?
4: Yeah.
0: Same doctor. Boombastic.
4: Yeah.
0: Okay. Well, Dr. Boombastic was absolutely, he had extra monkey brains, so that's what I'm operating on. But I had the operating system upgraded. It's like 3.0 monkey.
4: I'm on 2.0 still.
0: Okay. So I'm a little bit ahead of the curve here. So I think the first thing I want to know is why no vowels, B-R-N-S?
4: Because when I first started in producing, I was putting out music, and my first ever release, I used to go as Sam B, but some websites and distributors don't separate the artist names individually, and Sam B was a really common name. So when my first release came out, I had to share a page with someone that was already established. So my new name is just like, I'm just gonna make something unique that's weird that no one else is gonna think of, and so I just try to make something like really unique and distinct that that no one would think of, so I can just own that.
0: Sam Burns, BRNS on Instagram.
4: Yes.
0: Because I was thinking we might need a vowel movement.
4: No, not for me.
0: Like that one. Okay.
5: Oh my god. Yeah. It went over my head.
0: Perhaps we should get to the dance music and stop the corny jokes.
4: I'm game.
0: And you're gonna start the set any minute now, assuming everything's plugged in correctly.
4: Hopefully.
0: Yeah, we good?
4: We good.
0: Okay, guys. You can reach me at mysticpete.com, mysticpete on social media, and you know, move the furniture out of the way, drink some water, take off your shoes, take off all your clothes, and I want you, everybody out there dancing now, full tilt, full on dance time. Here is Sam Burns on the decks on In a Dream with Mystic Pete.

0: top out.
1: You will not be able to lose yourself on Skag and stop the beer doing commercials because the revolution will not be televised.

0: We just heard a set by Sam Barnes. Oh, yeah.
1: Yeah. Yes, sir.
0: That was amazing. We danced. Dancing occurred.
1: Hell yeah.
0: How did that feel to you?
1: It was great. It was a lot of fun. Thank you for having me.
0: Hey, what's your dream? Your 1 year, 5 year dream? Label blow up?
1: Yeah. I mean, I do it because it's fun. I mean, you know, more attention and everything is great. But I mean, I'd be doing it whether I had like 2 plays or 100,000 plays. I just like to make stuff and to have other people in the community come to me to help release stuff too. And my boys right here, Riker and Meerkat, they're really supportive of me. And
0: you're a musician. You're going to be doing this. This is in your blood.
1: Yeah.
0: You have to create.
1: Of course.
0: You're doing it.
1: Nonstop.
0: Okay. Well, getting the KXLU bump. So, boom. And this is KXLU 88.9 FM in LA, KXLU.com all around the world. We are broadcasting from the Loyola Marymount University campus. I'm your host, Mystic Pete. The show is called In a Dream with Mystic Pete. Isn't that something that coincidentally has my name in it? And we have Sushi over here. Why don't you say a word in the mic over, Sushi, and say a word about yourself. You're kind of keeping the vibe together tonight.
2: You know, what can I say? You guys are keeping the vibe going at definitely 8. Sam Burns definitely gave us all the vibes, so can't wait till Meerkat plays and Riker next.
0: Well, Riker, can you ask Riker a question so we hear from him before we turn it over to Meerkat?
3: What's the question?
2: Hey, Riker. So I hear that you love to party on the weekends. What's your favorite dance move?
0: What's your favorite dance move?
3: The lawnmower.
0: The lawnmower.
3: Crank it.
0: Oh, okay.
3: And the fist pump. You gotta do a combo. Two-piece combo.
0: Everybody, stay tuned for...
4: You got to just see it.
0: Okay. Well, we have to come to his gig. Everybody stay tuned for the next hour. Meerkat's going to come on, and then Riker Angelus is going to come on. So, Meerkat, let's hear from you now. Where can people reach you, Meerkat? M-E-E-R-C-A-T.
4: Yeah, so it'll be on Instagram. It'll be Meerkat_music. So, yeah, you could find me there. You could find me on Beatport. All you got to do is search Meerkat. You could find me on pretty much any social media platform. You'll see my face. You'll get to know it.
0: You just seem like a real nice fella, so I'm glad you came. I'm, you know, just...
4: Yeah, I'm happy to be here again.
0: Wonderful. Well, can I ask you about the name Meerkat? That's some kind of animal.
4: Yeah, honestly, it's just... it's stuck with me. It's been... I grew up with the Lion King, so basically people always would call me they would basically say my spirit animal was Timon, so as soon as
0: Timon, right?
4: Yeah, so as soon as I started DJing, it was just, it's what happened.
0: Okay. Yep. You're Timon. And it's not an actual cat, it's some other animal in the ferret family or something?
4: Yeah.
0: Okay.
4: But it's a cat, it's a cool cat.
0: It's a cool cat, and you're Meerkat, the DJ. Okay. L.A., are you ready to have Meerkat get you dancing? I think everybody's been out there tearing up the dance floors. Okay, here we go on to the next set. Sir, thank you so much for coming. This is KXLU in a dream. Mystic Pete.

0: We are coming in for a landing with a Meerkat set. That was beautiful. A lot of original stuff there, Meerkat.
1: Thank you guys for listening. That was fun.
0: Yeah. Do you want to talk a little about the pieces you were playing?
1: Yeah, there's a few that I was playing, a few stuff that's coming out on Arbreel, a few stuff that already has came out. It's just past work from us. So, yeah, both me and Sam played a lot of our own original music. Next, we got Riker, which he's going to come through.
0: All right. And people can find you at M-E-E-R-C-A-T on Instagram.
1: Yeah, it'll be Meerkat_music on Instagram.
0: Okay, fair enough. And Arboreal Records, A-R-B-O-O-R-E-A-L, hey. Two O's in there.
1: Yep, and we release some monthly releases. So we just had one from our good friend AD. So we just had that come out this past Friday.
0: Yeah. And you guys are playing around town a lot.
1: Yeah, we are.
0: And here's Sam.
2: Hello, hello.
0: What would you like to say about you run a label? And
2: I do. So in my set, I dropped a lot of past originals I've released on Arboreal, some on other labels too. We have a lot of stuff incoming from Arboreal Records. We, like Nick or Meerkat was saying, we release monthly. This summer, we have a pretty full schedule, so we'll probably do some bi-monthly releases. And our music's available on Beatport and SoundCloud.
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0: So that's Riker Angeles.
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0: 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The show is called In a Dream with Mystic Pete. You can find me at MysticPete.com and Mystic Pete on social media. And we have pictures of this lovely crew here. We got to get you guys back. This has to turn into a regular. It's really great DJs. With the Mystic Pete bump, this should blow it up. National, international success. Let's do it, guys.
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0: 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And that's Sushi helping out on the mic. Okay, we ready to go?
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0: Riker Angeles, KXLU.

baby. I need you and I get what I want. If I don't get it, it's because I don't want it. And you know what you're looking? You're looking real good to me.

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You can reach me at mysticpete.com and Mystic Pete on social media. Thank you to LA Party and Josh for helping me produce this show. We'll be back next week with the best of the DJ community. 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

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I'm Alexa, and you're currently listening to my show, Feral FM, here on KXLU, where I broadcast a whole variety of electronic and experimental music. And today's selection in particular features quite a bit of trip-hop, electronica, experimental pop, and some other random things in the mix that I felt were ethereal enough and fit with the show. I started the set with Every Heartbreak by Shiny Hunt, then Fluxus by Mike Midnight, then I Can't Feel Anymore by Bleach Bath, then Radiance Theme by Pure Blast, then Cheap Hotel by FKA Twigs. Did it as a little nod to her because her album Eusexua received the Grammy for Best Dance Electronic Album, and I think it was very well deserved. After Cheap Hotel, you then heard Strip Light by APE, and then Same by Smith & Mighty. Gonna keep the vibes going, a little bit of energy with ethereal moments, and yeah, you'll just have to listen and see. But next up is a really great one, Easy by Smurs, off of their album Big City Life. I've played quite a few tracks from this album. It was one of my favorites of 2025, and just like re-listening to a lot of it again and revisiting and rediscovering some favorites. So yeah, here is Easy by Smurs. 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

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You're listening to my show, Feral FM, where I broadcast a whole variety of electronic and experimental music. And I am very much on the ethereal vibe right now, featuring a lot of trip hop, electronica, experimental pop especially, and then some other random variants thrown into the mix. But it all works out, I think. This past set, I started with Easy by Smurz, then Gimme More, the reimagined version by Bailey RP, then Everyone Falls Asleep in Their Own Time, the Cecile Believes version by Sophia Stell. Very obsessed with her at the moment. I think she's going on tour soon, and I feel like I've been manifesting that because I think she's from Vancouver, so not too far, but, you know, I feel like in LA, we're very spoiled with a lot of artists living here. So when tours are announced, you know, LA is kind of a given. So, but when it's a international artist, sometimes I have to, you know, keep my fingers crossed. Even though most of the time I know LA is going to be on the list, sometimes they throw a curveball. But anyway, yeah, really love her music. But then after that, you heard You're Not Alone, The Dance Review by Courtesy and Erica de Cassier, then Cold by After, a recent release from them, from early this January. And yeah, I feel like every release they've done, it's banger after banger. They are the perfect example of revisiting a sound but making it your own and not just being a copycat. They get that very like early 2000s whimsical pop vibe going with some trip hop elements, of course, but yeah, I really love what they're doing. Then after that, you heard A Million Angels by Severed Heads. It's been a minute since I've played them, but really cool 80s alternative electronic group from Australia. And then after that, you heard In the Image of Youth by Lives of Angels, then 203 by Sweet Trip, and then Dreams I Can't Control by Alsace Lorraine. Up next here is Intro 1, getting into a bit of a drum and bass moment, breakbeat, second Intro 1 by Alex Reese. Yeah, this is Feral FM. I'll talk more in a little bit, but in the meantime, enjoy the rest of the music.

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I'm Alexa, your host, and I love to play a whole variety of electronic and experimental music, whether that's electronica, trip-hop, experimental pop, and other things in between. I like to mix it all in, but overall, I go for a very ethereal vibe on the Wednesday mornings. This past set I did, I started with Intro 1 by Alex Reese, then Love School by Pisha, then F22 by Tirza, then Swampy by Dregs, then Miss by Erica Descossier, then Steady by Stone, and then Don't Care by Secco, and then ended this set with Rest Here by Car Culture and Physical Therapy off of the 2025 album Rest Here. I just have to mention, I absolutely love the album artwork. It is a knight standing what it looks like to be some sort of strip mall parking lot or some sort of parking lot, but it's just such a cool image, and I love it when people are extra intentional with their covers. So yeah, I feel like it enhances the experience. Up next is the last set of my show, but, you know, there's still music to be played, so don't worry. I'm going to start this next one with Greaser by The Crying Nudes. You're listening to Feral FM, and I'll be sure to tell you the rest in a little bit, but enjoy the rest of the show.

0: Good morning. It's Alexa here on KXLU 88.9 FM Los Angeles, broadcasting to you from LMU. You have been currently tuned in to my show, Feral FM, and I've been playing a lot of ethereal, electronic, and experimental music on the Wednesday morning airwaves, and I hope you've been enjoying it. This final set I did, I started with Greaser by The Crying Nudes, then Little Bit by Nice Girl, then Fanta Wine by Bazaar, then The Spiral of Silence by The Arms of Someone New, then Soft City by Bourbonesse Quack, and then ended with a more energetic one, The Nude by Catherine Wheel off of their 1993 album Chrome. They're more of a like alternative British band than, you know, electronic or experimental, but I felt like it still fit. And also I've had this song on repeat for the last week or so. I have to give a shout out to Roy Blair. One of my favorite pastimes is listening to artist playlists on Spotify or sets in general. And Roy Blair, amazing artist, he has a day and night playlist, and this was on his night playlist, and I loved it, and I've been listening to it ever since, and now I'm sharing it on my show. And yeah, that is it for today, but I'll be back next Wednesday, 8 to 10 a.m. with more music. If you want the full set list, you can check out my Spinatron, Feral FM Spinatron. You can just Google that and it should come up as the first result. Or you can check out my Instagram, Feral FM, all one word. And the link to my Spinatron is also in my bio. And other things if you want to, you know, stay updated on everything. But yeah, that's it for today. I won't do too much more talking. But yeah, thank you so much for tuning in. It's always a pleasure, and I'll be back next week with more music for you guys. Have a good one.
1: Do you have a conflict with your landlord, a neighbor, a collection agency, or are going through a divorce? Do you want to resolve a dispute without having to go to court? The Loyola Center for Conflict Resolution has neutral mediators who can help you resolve these disputes. Their services are free to any person who qualifies and will never be denied to any person who cannot afford to pay. Don't hesitate, mediate. Their number is 213-736-1145. That number again is 213-736-1145.

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I'm Elias, and welcome to my show, Papunky. You can catch me every Friday mornings from 9 a.m. to 11 a.m. Today, like always, I've curated some of my favorite tracks of this past week for you. The goal of my show is to bring you the beauty of cross-cultural genre fusions and some global deep digs. What I mean by that is when sounds from different parts of the world, different cultures, traditions, and histories all come together to create something totally new. And I think they tell stories, you know, it's all about connection. And I think when you listen to these genre fusions, it opens your ears and your mind. So that's what I chase. And I hope you can enjoy that from what I play for you. Those first two tracks I start off today's show with, began with Basil and Rum by Jaime Mendoza. The second one and the last one you just heard was Time to Fall in Love by The Silhouettes. Got more tracks like these, beginning with East Wind by Ambiance. Here he is, and stay tuned for the ones to follow.

What is up, everyone? You are listening to KXLU 88.9 FM, broadcasting from the bluff tops of Loyola Marymount University. I'm Elias, and welcome to my show, Papunky. Like I mentioned earlier, if you missed it, on my show, I curate some of my favorite tracks of the past week.

for you. What I aim to bring you is the beauty of cross-cultural genre fusions and some global deep digs. Digging back, you know, taking you back to decades before and in the modern time as well. So give it a little mix of everything. Anyways, to share with you what I played most recently, started with East Wind by Ambiance, then Love Game by the Mike De Leon Band. Then I played some of my favorite, more underground, I guess, soul songs, beginning with Knocking at the Wrong Door by The Rollers, then Nothing I'd Rather Be by Marva Whitney. That last track you just heard was Do What You're Doing by The Rising Sun. Hope you enjoyed that. Up next, we'll be going into a little bit more current times, beginning with Special by Strong Boy. Here it is. Hope you enjoy.

What's up, everyone? You are listening to KXLU 88.9 FM, broadcasting from the bluff tops of Loyola Marymount University. I'm Elias, and welcome back to my show, Punky. I want to say, if you want to follow along in real time and see the songs I'm currently playing for you, you can head to KXLU.com, then navigate to my DJ profile, then playlist schedule, and click on today's date. Anyways, to share with you what I played most recently, start off with some newer cuts, beginning with Special by Strongboy, The Consistency by Tanika Charles, who is a Canadian soul and R&B singer, and I think one of the best kept secrets in soul music right now. That belonged to her recent LP, Reasons to Stay, which was released in last May. After her, I played Domino by Ryan James Carr, then Idolatria by Enrique Delgado. After him, I played JRDA by Bala et Se Baladins. And this group formed in 1962 in Guinea. They're actually one of Guinea's first modern dance orchestras, and they're known for blending just traditional sort of Guinean folk music with the modern musical influences of that time in the 70s, late 60s. Highly recommend checking out the discography. They have amazing, amazing music. And if you're looking to get more into global music and hear different, you know, global sounds, highly recommend checking out and starting with this group. After them, sort of jumped into a little bit of some reggae and dub tunes, beginning with Sister June by Nico Demus. Then I played Judgment Time by Mystic Eyes. Hope you enjoy those tracks I played for you. And up next, we got Hey Mister, I Know a Dub by the Outer Lectuals. Here they are, and hope you enjoy them.

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You are listening to KXLU 88.9 FM, broadcasting from the beautiful blufftops of Loyola Marymount University. I'm Elias, and welcome to my show, Papunky. You know, here at KXLU, we're a listener-supported radio station. So I want to thank you for tuning in and supporting us because you help us fulfill our mission of giving underrepresented artists and genres a supportive platform who might not have a place on the mainstream circuit. So thanks for tuning in. All your listens help us out, and thanks for all the call-ins. To share with you what I played most recently, I started off with Hey Mister, I Know a Dub by the Outer Lectuals, then Tumbling Down by the Ravels and Marietta Smith. Jumped into some Brazilian sounds, modern and older from the 70s, beginning first with 100% Samba by Jorge, who is a leading singer-songwriter from Rio de Janeiro. Over the past 15 years, currently now based in our home, Los Angeles, but he's known for a charismatic, this sort of scruffy presence and has this raspy yet really powerful voice, which I'm sure you were able to hear. But I love him because his style blends samba funk with Brazilian soul, which is that, you know, genre fusions that I love. Anyways, that track came from his album titled Curry Man 2, released last year in 2024. After him, I played Doca by Trio Mocoto, who is a Brazilian band formed in 1968 at Sao Paulo's Jorgral nightclub. They were pioneers in creating that samba rock and samba lanco style. And they actually were backed Jorge Benjor, the legend, in 1969 across a variety of some of his albums. One of them being one of my favorite ones of his, Força Bruta. After them, I played Quilarao by Felipe L. and D. Mello. Hope you enjoyed them. Up next, I got Wichita Lineman by Enterprise. Here they are, and hope you enjoy them.

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How we doing? You're listening to KXLU 88.9 FM, broadcasting from Loyola Marymount University. I'm Elias, and welcome back to my show, Punky. You can catch me every Friday mornings from 9 a.m. to 11 a.m. You can always find me trying to bring you the beauty of cross-cultural genre fusions and sharing some of my global deep takes. And just honestly, my favorite tracks of the past week. Thank you once again for tuning in. You know, we at KXLU continue to thrive and exist because you exist. So if you want to stay posted and stay updated with what's going on in the station, see giveaways to various concerts around Los Angeles, and just see any other news going on with our station, you could follow us on our socials at Instagram at KXLU, on X at KXLU889. And on Facebook, you can just search up KXU 88.9 FM Los Angeles. Anyways, to share with you what I played most recently, start off with Wichita Lineman by Enterprise, then New Dreams by Dave Ron Vonk, then Lujuven Zov by Dubrovaki, excuse me. After them, I played a nice little Japanese folk song from the 90s titled African Moon by Kyozo Nishioka, then Aos Barois by Lo Borges. Then that last tune you just heard, following that, you know, previous samba track called Ye Mele by Luis Carlos Vinas. Hope you enjoyed those tracks. And up next, down to a little bit of some soul for you, beginning with Sweet Pea by Alt Tyrone Deno Brown. Here he is.

What do you want to change yourself for? You gotta get it together. Change the word, but not yourself. Change the word, but not. Hey, fellas, don't. Change yourself. Yeah, you gotta change the world, man. Put your hands together, your hips together. Change the world.

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You are listening to KXLU 88.9 FM, broadcasting from the bluff tops of Loyola Marymount University. I'm Elias, and welcome back to my Shovel Punky. Now, to share with you what I played most recently, started off with Sweet Pea by Altyrone Dena Brown. Then Gone with the Wind is My Love by Rita and the Tiaras. Then jumped into some funk, global funk, with Change the World by Sola. Jumped once again into some samba and some samba funk from the 70s. And across several decades, beginning first with Samba do Malandrinho by Dom Salvador and Abuelo Tiao. Then I played Kyrie by Georgette. And that last track you just heard was Se Você for El Salvador by Brillo. Thank you once again for tuning in, supporting not just my show, but the station. Your support, your listens truly means the world to us, so we really appreciate it. Got around a little over 10 minutes left of my show for you today. Now first, let's jump into some soul, beginning with You're My Last Girl by The Rhythm Makers. Here they are. Hope you enjoy.

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You're listening to KXLU 88.9 FM, broadcasting from the Bluff Tops of Loyola Marymount University. And this is my show, Papunky. My name is Elias. It's now the end of my show, so I want to thank you for tuning in and supporting me and supporting KXLU. It means the world to us. To share with you quickly before I head out what I played most recently, begin with You're My Last Girl by The Rhythm Makers, then Broken Rose by Milano Jazz Jones Combo, then Yellow Daisies by Fertile Ground, and then continue this nice, smooth vocal jazz sound, beginning with, or finally ended with, A Perfect Day by Bobby Cole. You can check out what I've been playing on my DJ profile on our website, kxlu.com. Thanks again, and have a great rest of your week. Catch me the same time, same place next week. That's Fridays, 9 a.m. to 11 a.m. See ya.

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1: Good morning. Buenos dias. This is the granddaddy of them all, Alma del Barrio. My name is Nelson Rodriguez, and for the next 3 hours, enjoy the best of the new and vintage salsa, Latin jazz, Latin soul, and Afro-Cuban music from all corners of the world. 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

Bueno, hemos llegado al final de nuestro programa. We've come to the end of our program. I hope you enjoyed it. Have a great and safe day. Up next is the Brazilian Hour, followed by more music from Alma del Barrio, 88.9 FM in Los Angeles, streaming from Loyola Marymount University. Este es su servidor, Nelson Rodriguez. Nelson Rodriguez signing off. Until next time, ciao.

We are back with another edition of the Brazilian Hour, and we have a very special program ahead featuring some of the most important names in Brazilian music. Later in the show, we have Zequete, Renandinho da Ilha, Dorival Caymmi, Amoy Ribas, Leila Pinheiro, Marcos Valle, Pedro Miranda, Os Opalas, and many more. And now let's listen to Queresa Cristina, followed by Marcos Valle, Bianca Cardoso, Carlinhos Brown, Gilberto Gil, Hermeto Pascoal, and close with Alcione.

Then we had a great voice, Alcione, with Piano na Mangueira. With a great instrumentalist, Hermeto Pascoal, we heard his composition, Chorinho pra Ele. Also on the set, Gilberto Gil, with A Rita. Carlinhos Brown brought us his very famous tune, A Ganju. Bianca Cardoso, with the samba, Jeito Franco. With Marcos Valle, we heard Pelas Ruas de Recife. And Teresa Cristina opened the set with Carlinhos, with Alvorada. You are listening to The Brazilian Hour. I'm Sergio Mionischenko. I hope you enjoyed the music featuring some of the top names in contemporary Brazilian music. Let's continue with more music. Here comes Zequete and Nandinho da Ilha, Dorival Caymmi, Amoy Ribas, Leila Pinheiro, Marcos Valle, Jacó do Bandolim, Dona Ivone Lara, and we close with Pedro Miranda. Very nice set with great music.

0: coisa. 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
1: And there we had Pedro Miranda with Coisa com Coisa. Dona Ivone Lara with Chorei, Confesso. The great mandolinist Jacó do Bandolim, a legendary name in Brazilian music, with Doce de Coco. Marcos Valle with his Todo Dia Santo. With Leila Pinheiro, we heard Discussão. With Amor Libas, we heard Café com Canela. The legendary Dorival Caymmi with his A Vizinha do Lado. And we opened with Zequete Nandinho da Ilha with Clementina de Jesus. 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If you hear a song you like on The Brazilian Hour, you can always find more information by visiting our website at brazilianhour.org. Just go to the archive section, enter the program number, and you'll find the complete playlist for each show. By the way, this is Brazilian Hour program number Z457. We have more music, and here comes Os Opalas, Paulinho Garcia, and Emílio Santiago.

There was Emílio Santiago with Negadina, guitarist, composer, singer Paulinho Garcia with Aos Pés da Santa Cruz. We opened the set with Os Opalas with Vai Dar. 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I'm Sergio Melnichenko. 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Once again, this is Brazilian Hour Z457. 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I'll leave you now with the great trombonist Raul de Souza with Bossa Eterna. For the Brazilian Hour, I'm Sergio Melnichenko. 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

KXOU Los Angeles, 88.9 FM, Alma del Barrio. I'm your host, Jose Cristobal. That was Las Estrellas del Ayer from the album from 1999, El Regreso de las Estrellas del Ayer. We heard Consejo de Madre. Dre Viera from his 2013 album, Zambumbia de Radioactiva. We heard Carta a Mamá, and that featured Jimmy Bosch on trombone. Marco Bermúdez from his 2020 album, En Mi Voz, did Canto a Mi Mamá. Sammy de León y su orquesta from the 2003 album, Con Salsa y Sabor, did Canción para Mi Madre. And we kicked it off with Ismael Miranda from his 2008 album, Buscando el Camino. We heard Canción a Mamá. Let's continue with some more music. Let's hear from Luis Perico Ortiz, the voice of Roberto Lugo, from the 1983 album Sabor Tropical. Let's hear Día de las Madres.

And we kicked off that set there with Daniel Castillo from the 1997 album Baidalo, Serious Sans Salsa Dance Party Volume 2. We heard Homenaje a las Madres. Grupo Folclórico y Experimental Nueva Yorkino from the 1976 album Lo Dice Todo Volume 2. We heard La Mama. Antonio Cartagena from his 2009 album Sincero. We heard Madre. Edwin Clemente, a single he released last year, featuring Juan Garcia. We heard Madre. And we ended it there, with Frankie Morales from his 2011 album No Te Equivoques, a song Madre. 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I'm your host, Jose Cristobal. Let's continue with some more music. Let's hear another one by Ismael Miranda, this time from his 1975 album, Este Es Ismael. Let's hear the song, Madre.

0: KXEU Los Angeles, 88.9 FM, Alma del Barrio, mi host Jose Cristobal. That was Joe Arroyo from the album El Rey del Congo de Oro, sus mejores temas tropicales. We heard Mama. Ritmo 6 from their 2008 album Palante y Sin Miedo did Madrecita. Tony Pavone y La Protesta from the 1974 album El Capitán did Madre. Rey Reyes from his newest album, releases here on Ensemble Etéreo, we heard Madre. And we heard from Orquesta Zaperoco del Callao, it featured Melcochita from the 2019 album Del Callao, Mi Barrio para el Mundo, we heard the song Madre. Let's continue with some more music. Let's hear from Tito Rodriguez from the 1960 album At the Palladium Live. Let's hear Mama Abuela.
1: Okay. 1, 2, 3, 4.

es mi madre. And we kicked off that set there with El Grupo Niche from their 1999 album, A Golpe de Folklore. We heard Mi Mamá Me Ha Dicho. We also heard from the New Swing Sextet from their 1967 album, The Explosive New Swing Sextet, did Mira Mamá. Gerardo Rosales and Eddie Martinez from the 2000 album, Rítmico y Pianístico, did Mother's Day. Ray Mantilla and the New Space Station. From the 2004 album Mantilla, we heard Mother's Day. And we ended it there with Benny More y Su Banda Gigante from 1958, the song Por Una Madre. You're listening to KXLU Los Angeles, 88.9 FM, Alma del Barrio. I'm your host, Jose Cristobal, as we enter my last set here with Los Hacheros out of New York City from their 2016 album Bambulaye. Let's hear Querida Madre.

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Happy Mother's Day to everyone. I'm your host, Rosalba Lara, and I'll be with you until 6 o'clock this evening. I want to thank Jose Cristobal for the hour before now, Sergio Mielnichenko for the Brazilian hour. Let's see here, we have Hugo Rogeles, we have Larry Sanchez, we've got Lily Regalado, Guido Herrera, Nelson Rodriguez, Kathy La Rumbera Diaz, Angelita Fajardo, and Hector La Voz Resendez, all Alma del Barrio DJs that keep this place going weekend after weekend. Woo! I am excited to be here today. It's been a couple of weeks since I've been here, so I'm thrilled to be back. Let me see here. All right. And we just finished listening to Sonora Santanera with De Mexico a La Habana. And I've got lots and lots of music to go for you. But as always, if there is anything that you would like to hear, you can feel free to call me up. Our phone number is 310-338-5958, 310-338-KXLU. Familia, buenas tardes. 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Vamos a escuchar a Te Traigo Mi Son aquí en 88.9 FM, KXLU Los Ángeles, Alma del Barrio.

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And right now it is 2:33, and we just finished listening to Charlie Palmieri with El Pan Sobao. Before that, we heard Andy Harlow with Cambia El Paso. Prior to that, we heard Lula All Stars with Juan Candela. Rey Barreto before that with Te Traigo Mi Son. And we started things off with La Sonora Santanera with the Mexico a La Habana. Ooh, I've got lots of music to play for you as always, but if there's anything you'd like to hear, you can feel free to call me up. Our phone number is 310-338-KXLU, 310-338-5958. Feliz Día de las Madres, y si hay alguna canción que gusten escuchar o dedicar este domingo, me pueden llamar aquí. 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Luis Ramírez with Salsa Vibes, aquí en 88.9 FM, KXLU Los Ángeles. Alma del Barrio.

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interpretation of Lamento Borincano, Orquesta Broadway before that with La Vuelta Bajera, Mario Ortiz with Para los Bravos, Papaito with Guajira de Cunagua, and we started things off with Luis Ramirez with Salsa Vibes. And up next, I have some music from the Latinaires, and from the album Camel Walk, we're going to listen to Guajira right here on KXLU 88.9 FM, Bilingual Radio, Alma del Barrio.

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What else did we listen to? We heard music from Ismael Miranda with Madre, and we started off with the Latinaires with Guajira. And I have got lots of music still to play for you. Up next, we're going to listen to some music from Tito Rodriguez from the album called With Love. From Tito Rodriguez with Love, we're going to listen to Inolvidable right here on KXLU 88.9 FM, Bilingual Radio, Alma del Barrio.

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El Conde Rodriguez with Primoroso Cantar, Belmont and his Afro-Latin 7 with María Bonita, P. El Conde Rodriguez, as always, dedicated to my mom with Catalina Lao, Eddie Palmieri with Campesino, and we started things off with Tito Rodriguez with Inolvidable. And I have lots of music to play for you still. Let's see here. Up next, I have some music from Lalo Rodriguez ready to go, and we're going to listen to Un Día Bonito right here on KXLU 88.9 FM, bilingual radio, Alma del Barrio.

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I hope you guys have been enjoying the music. I'm thrilled. I've been having a great time over here. I'm about halfway through my show. So as a reminder, if there's any requests or any dedications you'd like to make this beautiful Mother's Day, you're more than welcome to call me up. Our phone number is 310-338-5958, 310-338-KXLU. All right, up next, we're going to listen to a bit of music from the Big Three Palladium Orchestra. We're going to listen to Qué Bonito Es Puerto Rico right here on KXLU 88.9 FM, bilingual radio, Alma del Barrio.

All right, you're listening to KXLU Los Angeles, bilingual radio, Alma del Barrio. And right now it is 4:51. We just finished listening to Ismael Rivera with Con Cortijo y su combo. With Ainama, before that we heard Roberto Torres with El Que Siembra Su Maíz. We heard some Mother's Day music with Melcochita with Madre. Fania All-Stars live at the Red Carter, Volume 1 with Sabor Sabor. Andy Montañez with Mango del Monte. Charanga Colonial with Caramelo al Kilo. And we started things off with the Big Three Palladium Orchestra with Qué Bonito Es Puerto Rico. I have so much music still to go for you. And I'm getting close to the end of my show now. We're at 4:51, so I have just over an hour left, I should say. So I'll be getting to more music in just a second. Up next, I have music ready to go for you from... We're going to listen to Mario Ortiz and Primi Cruz and Anthony Cruz with Festival de la Caña right here on KXLU 88.9 FM, bilingual radio, Alma del Barrio.